Just for your advisement, we are sending police. I don't know if the door is open. It's a negative 20.

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1: Received. Cisco Mike 9, Dutchess Medic 1's a minute out.
0: Thank you.

0: ground 1-2, all standby for two automatic fire alarms. First automatic fire alarms will be 1-2, ladder. Automatic fire alarms hit full system, Dutchess County, all regions. 114 Delafield Street, this is Bruce Street, north. 201-2, ladder. Automatic fire alarm kitchen and system, Dutchess County office for agent. 114 Delafield Street, crosses Bruce Street, Route 9 North. Second fire alarm, Automatic fire alarm kitchen and system, RK Deli, 44 Mill Street.
1: That's now 1-2 Fairview, respond for push on fire. You're at a Bronx Pie Pizza, 264 Cross Road between West Cedar Street and Maris Drive, started by a wire. Repeating to Fairview for a small bush that's on fire in the area of the Bronx Pie Pizza, 264 North Road. Getting a report of a wire down in that area. 2015, 44.
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3: 10-5 at 144 Mill
0: Street. You're 10-5, 144. Go out with a, you want a red engine for that?
3: 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Power dip in the area.
1: That's now 1-2 City Beacon.
0: That's what I was doing. We had a
1: 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Priority 1, 22-year-old female, allergic reaction to food with labor breathing, 45 Lydia Drive. 8271, City of Beacon Medical and Health. 2016, multiple units, Fairview, repeat. 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
0: 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You can give Central Hudson a contact. It'll blow a transformer down here.
1: Copy, Fairview. Fire's out. Blown transformer. Central Hudson, one sounds like.
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0: Rochdale LaGrange, Station 1 area for fire alarm sounding. 81 Abumusa Drive, Cross Street or Neshawant Drive. Repeating to LaGrange, Station 1 area for fire alarm sounding. 81 Abumusa Drive. Caller states no smoke or fire scene. 2024, 1464.
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2: 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Dover ALS Vassar
0: 2020. Grade 4711. We have you off shift. Responding with 13 or 11 back on? Have you off shift? You responding with 13 or is 11 back on shift?
1: My apologies, County. 4713.
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1: Medic 1 is going to be back in service. POT to be back.
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to Fairview and Empress, priority 2, 84-year-old male, hemorrhage from the groin, preference to kidney care, 386 of Violet Avenue between Oaks Lane and School Street. 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

0: equipment on scene. Building appears evacuated. Out investigating.
1: Range equipment on the scene. Building appears evacuated. You're investigating 2033-1460.

0: That's kind of Arlington Station 3 area, 3213 Arlington Medic 2, Party 1, 20-year-old female, Rapid Highway, feeling weak and dizzy. Be on the ground near a white Chevy Silverado in the area of 367 Bassett Road, crossing Silver Lane, Hills Terrace. Correction, in the Arlington Station 3 area, 3213 Arlington Medic 2, Party 1, 20-year-old female, the Rapid Heart Rate, feeling weak and dizzy. On the ground near a white Chevy Silverado, and they are 367 Vassar Road, 2035-1464.
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0: now on to Millerton and Northeast Medic 1, Priority 4, 21-year-old female, evaluation injuries from an assault. Police are on the scene. Eddie Collins Field, 5989 North Elm Avenue, St. Pine Ridge Road.
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0: 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Eddie Collins Field, 5989 North Elm Avenue, 2110, 14.

That's out of Pleasant Valley Station, Key area, Lubbock Fire Alarm, the RC Hurley Road, 252 Hurley Road, cross streets are Hurley Heights and Creek Road. Read feeding to Pleasant Valley Station 2 area, automatic fire alarm, ARC Hurley Road, 252 Hurley Road, a keypad activation, 2011-1464.

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Six Denham Road, cross reacher Bangle Road, and Rascal Road. 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

to Roosevelt, station 371, High Park EMS, priority 4, 13-year-old male, psychiatric emergency, police from Mount Rickman, stage 7, Dill Lane, Valkill Drive, dead end. Appearing to Roosevelt, station 2 area, High Park EMS, priority 4, 13-year-old male, psychiatric emergency, police from Mount Rickman, stage still seeing secure, 7, Dill Lane, 142, 42.

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1: 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I believe the patient possibly left. Still getting gathered further.

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3, Tower 2. One Mike fire alarm, zone 14, cancel. Okay, Delhi. R&K Grocery. 44 Mill Street crosses the Donegan Place in North Paris. Internet 3, Tower 2. One Mike fire alarm, zone 14, cancel. 144 Mill Street crosses the Donegan Place in North Paris Street.

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Zero alarm sounding in the residence. 101 Delafield Street, Bruce Street, and Winfield Street. 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

0: 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Caller reports male in the roadway with a head trauma. Repeating to Arlington, Station 3, Area 3213-15, Arlington Medic 2, Priority 1, motorcycle accident, 19, Vassar Road. Caller reports male in the roadway, head trauma. 2243, 1443. 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

Cessna 012, Dover Medic 1, Dover Station 1 area. Priority 4 for a 48-year-old female vomiting with a headache. High Meadows Trailer Park, 160 Holds Apple Road between Holds Corners Road and Ridge Road, Lot 66. Repeating to Dover Medic 1, Station 1 area. Priority 4 for a 48-year-old female vomiting with a headache. High Meadows Trailer Park, 160 Holds Apple Road, Lot 66. 2337, 4247.

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1: 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Homer has been in engine 3 to 10
0: 8. 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

Tasha Salomon, East Fishkill, Station 2 area, 39, 15, 17, 32, and 45. Respond for a possible gas leak in the building at 10 Walnut Road, pursuit of Phillips Road and Noah Way. Repeating, East Fishkill, Station 2 area. Respond for a possible gas leak in the building at 10 Walnut Road, leaving the Four Corners Development, 00, 36, 1435.

touchdown 1-8 Fishkill, station 2 area, second dispatch, 3915, 17, 32, 45. Respond for a possible gas leak in the building in the Four Corners of Element 10 Walnut Road, Cushita Phillips Road in Noah Way. Repeating the East Fishkill, station 2 area, second dispatch, to respond for a possible gas leak in the building in the Four Corners of Element 10 Walnut Road, 0042, 1435.

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We're on Phillips approaching. 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

0: 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Repeating Arlington, Station 3 area, on my fire alarm, Our Lady of Lourdes High School, 131 Boardman Road, 0103, 1440.
1: As of this moment, we've had a leak on the meter. 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
1: Copy that. 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Copy that. 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

That's someone East Clinton, Station 1 Eric. That's someone East Clinton. Suffer on my fire alarm at master bedroom smoke detector at 1234 Center Road, Christian Maple Lane, Fiddlersbrid Road. Repeating to East Clinton, respond for an automatic fire alarm at master bedroom combination smoke and CO detector at 1234 Center Road, 01-16-4237.

So I want you, Red Hook and Empress, priority one, 92-year-old female, difficulty breathing, 95 West Market Street between Benner Road and Ludlow Avenue. Repeating to Red Hook and Empress, priority one, 92-year-old female, difficulty breathing, 95 West Market Street, 0118, 1442.

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now on to Dutchess Flight R1, Red Hook Fire District, Priority 1, 92-year-old female, difficulty breathing, 95 West Market Street, Team Benner Road, and Ludlow Avenue. Empress Ambulance 555 is responding from Kingston. Repeating to Dutchess Flight R1, Red Hook Fire District, Priority 1, 92-year-old female, difficulty breathing, 95 West Market Street, 0121, approach and pursue. Now on to are you responding? East Clinton 3812, you're responding, 0120.

911 and EMS respond priority 1 for a 70-year-old male cardiac arrest. You are in progress. At River Valley, 140 Main Street, 206. Repeating it. EMS respond priority 1 for a 70-year-old male cardiac arrest. CPR in progress. Grand at River Valley, 114 Street, room 206. Cross streets against Perry South Bridge, near Tonga.

0: 9-1-2 Red Hook, second dispatch, priority 1, 92-year-old female, difficulty breathing, 95 West Market Street between Benner Road and Lindell Avenue. Repeating to Red Hook, second dispatch, priority 1 for a 92-year-old female, difficulty breathing, 95 West Market Street.
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0: 911 Arlington, Station 5 area, third call in the district, and Arlington Medic 2, Priority 4, for a 37-year-old female with leg pain. Near the bus stop near Verizon and Post Road Plaza, 2544 South Road, Crystal River Edge Drive and Evergreen Avenue. Repeat Arlington, Station 5 area, third call in the district, and Arlington Medic 2. Priority 4 for a 37-year-old female with leg pain in the area of the bus stop near Verizon in the Post Road Plaza, 2544 South Road. Tennessee Police are on scene. Arlington 32, 13, 15, 46. Dispatch to previous calls, 0130-1435.
1: Arlington Medic 1 responding to Marple at 0130.
2: County, you can charge at 3215 clear of last and en route to second call in Station 5 area, Verizon.
0: Proceeding Arlington 3215 clear last en route to the medical near Verizon, 0131. Arlington 3214, you can remain in quarters.
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1: Status 911 at Roosevelt, Station 3, Area 6371. 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Respond to Roosevelt, Station 3, Area Priority 1, 57-year-old female with a rapid heart rate at the Pinebrook Estates, 123 Pinebrook Drive, Cushion of Newington Drive. Respond to Roosevelt, Station 3, Area. 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Empress, Dutchess Ambulance 1, Dutchess Fly Car 1, Priority 1. 57-year-old female with a rapid heart rate in Pinebrook Estates, 123 Pinebrook Drive, 0140-1435.
0: Snow 1, just fly car 1.
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0: 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You're canceled from Red Hook, you're now responding to High Park.
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0: That's 1 in 10 Hyde Park, Medic 1. 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
0: You arrived on scene. 0156. 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

912 Arlington Station 3, 3213 Automatic 2, Priority 1, 79-year-old female asthma attack, 41 south of Jackson Drive, between Jackson Drive, or correction, Jackson Road and North Jackson Drive. We're being in Arlington Station 3 area, 3213 Automatic 2, Priority 1, 79-year-old female asthma attack, 41 south of Jackson Drive. 0216, 1443.

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Staff Sound 1, the town of Wapanui, MS, calling New Hackensack Fire District, 41, 57-year-old male with chest pain at 51 Teresa Boulevard, closure to Cedar Hill Road. 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

past now in the Roosevelt Station 5 area, High Park EMS. 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Renaissance Rehab, 4975 Olney Post Road, between Anderson Cool Road and Anderson Cool Drive, room 210. Repeating to Roosevelt, High Park EMS, Roosevelt Station 5 area, priority 1, 48-year-old female, difficulty breathing. 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

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First Street to Garfield, Place, South Avenue, your time is 5-0.

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City now to respond party one for a 90 male falling with chest pain. Finds at the 100 Franklin Street, room 601A, cross streets of Garfield Place in South Avenue. 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The finds at Poughkeepsie, 100 Franklin Street, 601A, cross streets of Garfield Place in South Avenue. 90532.

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712, Town of Fishkill EMS, calling Village of Fishkill Fire District, Priority 2, 83-year-old male with chest pain, Fishkill Dialysis, 60 Merritt Boulevard, Crossing to Jefferson Boulevard, and George N. Carter Lane, Fleet 103. 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

10-7-1-2-Hamburg, 4 Wobbler, 3 responding. 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

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State police is on scene, repeating to Houstonville, kind of Wapentry EMS, RE3 auto accident, 25-year-old female with head pain, intersection of Route 9 and Middle Bush Road, 0800-1465.

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0: 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Is that in service?
2: Dutch 912 Houston's already responding.
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2: Houstonville are you responding?
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0: Houstonville 4555 responding.
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1: Dutchess 712, Fairview, second call. 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

0: 55. 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

That just now went to Beacon Volunteer, second EMS calling response area, City Beacon Medical 1, calling Chelsea Fire District, priority 1, 85-year-old male with abdominal pain, apartment number 106 of the Watchtower, 1000 Second Dagger Loop off of Silver Loop. 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

to volunteer 8271 responded 0818 1465.

0: That's now 1-2 Arlington, headquartered area, Arlington 3211, medical one, priority one, 57-year-old female falling with a head laceration. 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

0: Arlington, 2nd Common, in the District, Station 3 area, Arlington 3213, Medic 2, Priority 1, 57-year-old female, unconscious, not breathing at 6, former police off of Greenvale Farms Road. 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
0: 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Arlington 3215, responding to Homer Place, 0821, 1465.
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3: 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Are you responding?

0: Dutchess 0012, Red Hook, 2nd Dispatch, automatic fire alarm, Center Island smoke detector activation at Bard College Klein Commons, 1400 Annandale Road between North Ravine Road and Woods Avenue. Repeating to Red Hook, 2nd Dispatch, automatic fire alarm, Center Island smoke detector activation at Bard College Klein Commons, 1400 Annandale Road. For Bard College Security, on West Side up to the burn,
1: 15 Hamilton Street, process Mill Street, Street for a 30-year-old female assault. There is unknown injury, 10 at 8:29.

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0: Dutchess Number 1-2, Beacon Volunteer, City Beacon EMS, Dutchess Medic 1, response priority 4, 50-year-old male, unattended, Hedgewood, 355 Fishkill Avenue, crosses to Dillavon Avenue and Dallas Place, room 102, 8279, 8271, City Beacon Medic 1, all out on previous calls. 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

Dutchess Ambulance 1 at Post Route 44, Route 82 at 0843.

2, Tower Ladder 2, City Gates, respond. McDonald's Restaurant, 732 Street, cross off Grand Avenue and Hoffman Avenue. 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Repeating engine, Tower 2, City EMS. Respond to McDonald's, 733 Main Street, cross the South Grand Avenue, Hoffman Avenue. Pedestrian struck by an auto, leg injuries. 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

0: Dutch 912, Millbrook, Party 4, 37-year-old female, high temperature, feeling ill. 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In the front room of Cardinal Hayes St. Christopher building, 60 St. Joseph Drive, 0931-1465.
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Dutch 712, Rhinebeck Empress, priority 4, 64-year-old female, fallen, lift assist, Wells Manor Apartment, 4 Wells Manor Lane, car sheet of Sally Gilson Way, apartment number 52. 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

City respond to Grand Rehab and Nursing at River Valley. 1 Main Street in the Rehab Department. 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

261 45. 15-year-old male, semi-conscious, unequal grip.

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Patient is just inside the front entrance of the location, 1047-1465.

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0: Dr. 712, Arlington, Station 4, Area 3214, Arlington Medic 1, Priority 4, 88-year-old female, injury from a previous fall with back pain, the Gables, 32 Naples Drive, Cross Street of Vero Drive. 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

0: Bay City. 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Can you notify Hudson? 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
1: 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There's nothing to do here. We're going to go 10-8 and they can address it with the...
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0: Dr. Salawana, Arlington, 30 in the Kalmana District, Station 5 area, Empress, Duchess Medic 1, Party 2, 80-year-old female, low blood pressure, the Hudson Valley Cancer Center, 159 Barnegat Road, between IBM Road and Hank and Luke, Fleet 101, Arlington 3214, Medics 1 and 2 on our previous calls, pinging at Arlington 3215, Arlington Station 5 area, the 3rd EMS call in the district, Empress, 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
0: 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Arlington 3215 responding, 1105-1465.
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0: 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Arlington Medic 2 copy, you're clearing Mid-Hudson. I'll show you responding to the Barnegat Road call, 1105-1465. 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Arlington Medic 2, clear at Mid-Hudson and is responding to the Barnegat Road call. 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

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City EMS response, 45.

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0: Dispatches 912, town is over EMS, second call. Town of Pauling EMS, Dutchess Ambulance 1, calling Dover Station 2 area, priority 2. 3-year-old male fallen with a head injury. Aster Head Start 6423 Route 55 between Redwood Court and Pleasant Ridge Road, Dover Medic 1 out on a previous call. Repeating 2, town of Dover EMS, second call. Town of Pauling EMS, Dutchess Ambulance 1, respond, Dover Station 2 area, priority 2. 3-year-old male fallen with a head injury. Aster Head Start 6423 Route 55, Dover Medic 1 out on a previous call at 1114 4254.
1: Responding from 22 and 343.
0: Such as ambulance 1 from Route 22, Route 343 at 1114 4254. Pauling Medic 1 responding at 1115.

Dutchess on 1-2, Red Hook and the Empress, priority 4. A 21-year-old male, the prosthetic leg stuck in an evaluation for arm pain in the Linden Acres development, 42 Aspenwall Road between Manor Road and Burr Street, repeating 2. Red Hook and the Empress, priority 4. 71-year-old male with a stuck prosthetic leg and evaluation of arm pain in the Linden Acres development, 42 Aspenwall Road, 1116, 1465.

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1: Touch 912, Red, are you responding?
0: Red Hook 5871, still driver alone, going out with a second dispatch, 1122-1465.

Zone to Red Hook, second dispatch for your ambulance. Response for priority 4. 71-year-old male with a prosthetic leg stuck and an evaluation for arm pain in the Linden Acres development, 42 Aspenwall Road between Manor Road and Fur Street. Empress Ambulance 81 is also responding. Repeating to Red Hook, second dispatch for your ambulance. Priority 4. 71-year-old male, a stuck prosthetic leg, and an evaluation for arm pain in Linden Acres development, 42 Aspenwall Road. Empress Ambulance 81 is also responding. 1123, 1455.

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0: 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Are you on it? Are you responding?
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0: Town of Wildwood, Dramatic 1 on scene at 1134. Roosevelt 6311 responding at 1134. Be advised the main entrance.
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Repeating to LaGrange, Station 2 area, priority 4, 93-year-old male, public assist, stuck on a stair lift, 65 Vail Road extension at 1138-1454. 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

0: 8-1-1-33 in a fake tower, Washington Street, apartment 10F. St. Columbus Drive and Marshall, 79-year-old female, low oxygen levels, nurses on the scene. 13 in City of Mount Kennedy, fake tower, 56 Washington Street, apartment 10F. 79 low oxygen levels, nurses on the scene, from 11:43.
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That's 911 with Sayak, 10 of Aminia EMS, priority 2, 79-year-old female, fallen, head and chest injury, 130 Old Route 22 between Hilltop Road and South Aminia Road, front door, upstairs tenant. Repeating 2 with Sayak, 10 of Aminia EMS, priority 2, 79-year-old female, fallen, head and chest injury, 130 Old Route 22, front door, upstairs tenant, 1145, 1454.

0: Command
1: 3. 9-0-1, town of Dover. 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

Dispatches 912 Hyde Park EMS calling Hyde Park Fire District, priority 4. 56-year-old female having a panic attack, cancer history. Hyde Park Heights Apartments, 107 East Market Street between Pine Woods Road and Lambert Lane, apartment 10J St. John. 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Hyde Park Heights Apartments, 107 East Market Street, apartment 10, James and John. 1159, 1465.

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3: Dodge Sandal 1 to LaGrange, 4779, requested to the scene, station 2 area, priority 4, 93-year-old male, public assist, stuck on a stairlift, now a second patient at the location, 65 Vale Road extension, crosses the Vale Road and Mandalay Drive. 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

Dutchess 912, Beekman, Party 1. 83-year-old male was passed out, now conscious and on alert in the Dalton Farms development, 24 Equestrian Way, off of Roosevelt Drive. Repeating to Beekman, Party 1. 83-year-old male was passed out, now alert. Dalton Farms development, 24 Equestrian Way, 1227, 1455.

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0: Touchdown 1-2 Beekman. Manpower requested to the scene to assist 3479 with a patient in cardiac arrest. Priority 1. This is an 83-year-old male, was passed out, now in cardiac arrest at the Dalton Farms Development, 24 Equestrian Way, off of Roosevelt Drive, repeating to Beekman. 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The Dalton Farms Development, 24 Equestrian Way, 1234-1465. 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

0: 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Station 3 area, priority 4, 82-year-old female fallen with hip pain, Gold's Gym, 258 Titus Hill Road, Carsons of Dutchess Rail Trail, and Daly Road, 4767, 78, and 79, all out on previous calls. Repeating to LaGrange, 4777, respond Station 3 area, priority 4, 82-year-old female fallen hip pain, Gold's Gym, 258 Titus Hill Road, 4767, 78, 79, all out on previous calls. At 1241, 1454.
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That's a 712 Millbrook, priority 2, 44-year-old male, possible ruptured hernia. Gordon Anderson Manufacturing, 215 North Navitzville Road, crushes of Andrew Haight Road and Deheim Road. Patient located outside in a truck, vomiting and nauseous. Repeating to Millbrook, priority 2, 44-year-old male, possible ruptured hernia. Gordon Anderson Manufacturing, 215 North Navitzville Road, patient located outside in a truck, vomiting and nauseous at 1302 4254.

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0: Dutchess 912, Dutchess Fly Car 1, ALS assisted to Fairview Fire District with a Priority 1, 45-year-old female, severe abdominal pain at the Mid-Hudson Regional Medical Arts Building, 19 Baker Avenue off of Guard Street Extension, suite number 302, repeating to Dutchess Fly Car 1, ALS assisted to Fairview, a Priority 1, 45-year-old female, severe abdominal pain. 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

That's 712 Pleasant Valley Medic 1 calling station 1 area. Priority 1, 40-year-old female allergic reaction. 1375 Route 44, cross streets of McGill Road and Partridge Lane. Repeating 2 Pleasant Valley Medic 1 calling station 1 area. Priority 1, 40-year-old female allergic reaction. 1375 Route 44 at 13084 to 94.

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1: Dutchess 901 to Tonto Dover EMS, Dover Station 1 area, priority 1, 79-year-old female with a rectal bleed and a Nellie Hill Acres development, 235 Nellie Hill Acres off of Nellie Hill Road, repeating to Town of Dover EMS, Dover Station 1 area, priority 1, 79-year-old female with a rectal bleed, Nellie Hill Acres development, 235 Nellie Hill Acres, 1317, 1465.

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712 Arlington, headquarters area 3211, Arlington Medic 1, priority 1. 93-year-old female, hypertensive, headache, dizzy. College View Towers, 141 Fulton Avenue, crushed to Fulton Court and Raymond Avenue, apartment 801. Repeating to Arlington, headquarters area, priority 1. 93-year-old female, hypertensive, with a headache, dizzy. College View Towers, 141 Fulton Avenue, apartment 801, at 1330, 4254.

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1: Police medic one on scene, 1334, 1465.

0: EMS response. House 29 North Hamilton. Room 120. Across the Thompson Street. Built 54-year-old female staff. Multiple episodes. Proceeding city EMS response. House 29 North Hamilton Street. Room 120. Thompson. 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

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Priority 1, 26-year-old male, dizzy, rapid heart rate, multiple falls, TV, DSO, Old Route 9 IRA, 130 Old Route 9, between Route 9 and Cooper Road. 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Priority 1, 26-year-old male, dizzy, rapid heart rate, multiple falls, TD, DSO, Old Route 9, IRA, 130 Old Route 9 at 1348 4254.

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1: Tower Ladder 2, automatic fire. MI 160 Smith Street, between Oak Street and Cottage Street. Repeating MI 21, Tower Ladder 2, automatic fire alarm. MPI 1-5-5-5-5-5-5-5-5-5-5-5-5-5-5-5-5-5-5-5-5-5-5-5-5-5-5-5-5-5-5-5-5-5-5-5-5-5-5-5-5-5-5-5-5-5-5-5-5-5-5-5-5-5-5-5-5-5-5-5-5-5-5-5-5-5-5-5-5-5-5-5-5-5-5-5-5-5-5-5-5-5-5-5-5-5-5-5-5-5-5-5-5-5-5-5-5-5-5-5-5-5-5-5-5-5-5-5-5-5-5-5-5-5-5-5-5-5-5-5-5-5-5-5-5-5-5-5-5-5-5-5-5-5-5-5-5-5-5-5-5-5-5-5-5-5-5-5-5-5-5-5-5-5-5-5-5-5-5-5-5-5-5-5-5-5-5-5-5-5-5-5-5-5-5-5-5-5-5-5-5-5-5-5-5-5-5-5-5-5-5-5-
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1: 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Ambulance when you're responding, 1358. We have... Received.

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1: What range command?
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1: Confirm smoke for cooking, terminate 1358. That's Sound 1-2 LaGrange, Park Command. Alarm on baby lane has been terminated at 1358.

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0: 911 ambulance 1. Director, do you still need them at your or can they stay in service?
1: 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Can I advise?
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1: Received.

Dr. Donald 1 is town of Wapato EMS, the Nagasac Fire District, priority 2, 22-year-old female, fallen, facial injuries, 19 Spring Hill Court off of Cross Bridge Road, leading to town of Wapato EMS and Hackensack Fire District, priority 2, 22-year-old female, fallen with facial injuries, 19 Spring Hill Court, 1410, 1465.

dispatcher 701 to Millerton, town of Northeast EMS, priority 1 1-year-old female with a fever in seizure, 5907 South Elm Avenue, crossing to Main Street in Millerton Green Circle. Repeating to Millerton, town of Northeast EMS, priority 1 1-year-old female, fever in seizure, 5907 South Elm Avenue at 1416 1454.

0: over home.
1: The call taker stated the house is clearly marked. Looks like it is a driveway directly across from the intersection of Main Street and North Elm Avenue.
0: So it's a cement job.

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Wappinger, EMS, second call. The Hackensack Fire District, Fire 84, 55-year-old female, feeling ill and weak, 11 Baldwin Drive, car sheets of Kent Road and McIntosh Lane. Briefing to Town of Wappinger EMS, calling the Hackensack Fire District, Fire 84, 55-year-old female, feeling ill and weak, 11 Baldwin Drive, Wappinger's Medic 2, out on a previous call, 1419, 1454.

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3: have

Dr. Salwan, Arlington, Station 4 area, Arlington 3211-1446, both an automatic medical alarm as well as a fire alarm, the same building. Castle Court Housing, 386 Van Wagner Road between Hornbeck Road and the Dutchess Rail Trail. Automatic medical alarm, an apartment number 117, male fallen. The fire alarm was a zone 2 activation. Repeating to Arlington, Station 4 area, 3211-1446, Medic 2. Medical alarm as well as fire alarm sounding both at Castle Court Housing. Medical alarm is a male fallen in apartment number 117. The fire alarm is a zone 2 activation. 1425, 1465.

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1: Dutchess 912, Fairview, Empress, Priority 2, 24-year-old male, minor head laceration, 5 Yates Avenue, crushes to Violet Avenue and Walnut Street. 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
2: 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Repeating to you, Duchess Fly Car 1, ALS Assist, Fairview Fire District, Priority 2, 24-year-old male, minor head laceration, 5 Yates Avenue. Police on scene, Fairview responding, 1430, 4254.

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0: Range 47, 79, and 13, responding, 1435,
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Dr. Snow, 12 Beacon Volunteers, City Beacon EMS, calling Chelsea Fire District, priority 1. 58-year-old male with chest pain on the first floor of Inspire McClelland, 126 Old Castle Point Road between Sharon Lane and Castleland Drive. 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

0: City EMS respond 21 Street, the Wound Care Center. 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

South to San Valentino LaGrange, Station 1 area, second call, priority 3, one car versus the telephone pole, intersection of Noxon Road and Heritage Lane, wires down, 4779 out in a previous call. Repeating to LaGrange, second call, Station 1 area, priority 3, one car versus telephone pole, intersection of Noxon Road and Heritage Lane, wires down, 4779 out in a previous call, 1450, 1454. LaGrange 4713 responding at 1451. The wires are on the vehicle, subject not getting out of the vehicle as a result. Red pickup truck.

Range 4778 and 55 responding at 1452. Vehicle is a red pickup truck. Wires are on the vehicle. Subject not getting out of the vehicle. Police are responding at 1452. Dutch 911 ambulance, are you responding? Dutch 911 ambulance, are you responding to Castle Point?

7-1-2, ambulance, second dispatch, Castle Point Fire District, priority 2, 92-year-old male, possible cranial hemorrhage, Castle Point VA Hospital, 41 Castle Point Road, crossroads of Administration Circle and Diane Court, patient in the urgent care. Repeating to ambulance, second dispatch, Castle Point Fire District, priority 2, 92-year-old male, possible cranial hemorrhage, Castle Point VA Hospital, 41 Castle Point Road, patient in the urgent care, 1453, 1454.

0: Dutchess Island to Hamburg, Village of Wappingers. Fire alarm sounding. 7 Bryan Road between Lawton Road and Chief Road. No smoke or fire seen. Repeating to New Hamburg, Village of Wappingers. Fire alarm sounding. No smoke or fire seen at number 7 Bryan Road. 1454, 1465.
1: 7-1 arriving traffic.
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0: 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Channel 1 to New Hamburg Village Roster, second dispatch. A fire alarm sounding at 7 Bryant Road between Chief Road and Lawton Road. No smoke or fire seen. Repeating to Hamburg, Village Whoppers. Second dispatch.
3: From a prior
0: fire alarm sounding at 7 Bryan Road. No smoke or fire seen. 1501, 1465. Hamburg 5311 responding. 1501, 1465. Hamburg 5311, Whoppers 6811 responding. 1501, 1465.
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1: Roosevelt 5312, responding.
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3: Ambulance 250 off the
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1: 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Dutchess 712, Red Hook, are you responding? Dutchess 712 Red Hook, are you responding?
0: Dutchess 712 Red Hook, second dispatch, priority 4, 75-year-old female falling off a treadmill. Shin lacerations and shoulder injury. Bard College, Stevenson Gym, 32 Woods Avenue, cross streets of New Village Lane and Annandale Road, Empress, no units. Repeating to Red Hook, priority 4, 75-year-old female falling off a treadmill. Shin lacerations and a shoulder injury. Bard College, Stevenson Gym, 32 Woods Avenue at 1510-1454.
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2: 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Okay, 4 minutes.
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0: Dr. 712, Rhinebeck, Dr. Medic 1, respond priority 2, 70-year-old female fallen out of a wheelchair with a head injury. 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

0: 739. 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Received 4779 out with DPAA evaluating. Smooth of the roadway. There is a state police unit currently en route. 1608 1465.
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Isabel, 12 LaGrange, Station 1 area, probably 3 auto accident. 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

0: 3971, got a note, sir. 1644.
1: Can you take the eastbound traffic?
2: Q971, that's affirmative at 1624.

southbound town of Wapiters, EMS, Chelsea Fire District, Priority 1, 91-year-old female with chest pain, cardiac history. Chelsea Ridge Apartment, 8 Winthrop Court, cross streets of Sherwood Forest and Pembroke Circle, apartment B as in boy. In the town of Wapiters, EMS, Chelsea Fire District, Priority 1, 91-year-old female, chest pain. At the Chelsea Ridge Apartment, 8 Winthrop Court, apartment B boy, 1527, 1439.

of Fairview and Empress Party 2, 76-year-old female, fallen with back pain. Bradley Village, 202 Violet Avenue, across from Van Wick Drive and Fulton Street. Pain to Fairview, Empress Party 2, 76-year-old female, fallen with back pain. 202 Violet Avenue, 1632, 1439.

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0: Tivoli and Empress Party 1, 13-year-old male with a head injury, 45, Sunny Brook Road, cross street to North Road and Route 9J. 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Dutchess Fly Car 1, Beach Lake to Fairview, Priority 2, 76-year-old female falling with back pain, 202 Violet Avenue, Cross Street, Van Wyck Drive, and Fulton Street. 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Bombers on the scene, 1635, 1439.
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1: 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He's going to be in the area of a black van at 45 Stony Brook Road. Possibly may become aggressive. We have police en route. 6671 responding, 1638. 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
1: 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Possibly may become aggressive. Police are en route. 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

Chestnut 1 to Chelsea for an inside odor of propane. Chelsea Ridge Apartments, 37 Sherwood Forest, crosses the Surrey Lane and Poplar Boulevard. Apartment D is in David. Repeating to Chelsea, inside odor of propane. Chelsea Ridge Apartments, 37 Sherwood Forest, Apartment D is in David. At 1659, 1480.

Jeffersonville, town of Wilders, EMS, Friday, 187-year-old male, lightheaded, also rapid heartbeat rate. 293 River Road North, cross streets Wild Turkey Run and Cobblestone Road. Being to Houstonville, town of Wilders, EMS, Friday, 187-year-old male, lightheaded, rapid heart rate. 293 River Road North, 1714 Fahrenheit.

Delta, Pleasant Valley Station 1 area, Pleasant Valley Medic 1, priority 32 car motor vehicle accident. Connick State Parkway southbound at Rossway Road. Police have notified. Repeating to Pleasant Valley Station 1 area, Pleasant Valley Medic 1, priority 3, car motor vehicle accident. Connick State Parkway southbound at Rossway Road. Police notified. 1705, 1418. Dodge 911 to Chelsea, are you responding?

0: just summoned to Chelsea, 2nd Dispatch, indoor odor of propane. 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Department of David. Continue to Chelsea, 2nd Dispatch, inside odor of propane. Chelsea Wood Department, 37 Sherwood Forest, Crescent David. 1705.
1: Responding, 1705, 1439.

112, New Hackensack. Fire alarm sounding inside the residence at 6 Lenny Court, across street Nicole Drive and Kendall Drive. Repeating to New Hackensack, fire alarm sounding, 6 Lenny Court, 1708, 1439.

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0: 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You are the closer unit and responding, correct?
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0: Medic 1 responding at the time.
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0: Fishco Medic 9, you're responding.
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0: Pleasant Valley 5611, you're responding at 1714.
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Station 1 area, priority 3. Two-car motor vehicle accident, TSP southbound at Rossley Road. Repeating the Pleasant Valley. Ambulance is requested. Station 1 area, priority 3. Two-car motor vehicle accident, TSP southbound at Rossley Road. 1719, 1418.

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0: 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Pleasant Valley 5671 or 73, you're fine, you're on an auto accident.
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0: on the Pleasant Valley 2nd dispatch for an ambulance to respond. Station 1 area, priority 3-2 car motor vehicle accident, TSP southbound at Rossway Road. Repeating to Pleasant Valley 2nd dispatch for an ambulance to respond. Station 1 area, priority 3-2 car motor vehicle accident, TSP southbound at Rossway Road at 1726.
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1: Hi, Paramedic 1, you're responding at 1728, 1480. Okay, I didn't copy most of that message. I did copy the oven has been isolated. I didn't copy anything. 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

0: 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If I'm in the line,
1: Paramedic 2 on the scene, 1730, 1439.

0: 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What's your ETA to the scene?
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Hutchinson, Island Arlington, Station 4 area, 3214, Medic 1, Priority 4. 70-year-old female with back and neck pains. 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Repeat in Arlington, Station 4 area, Medic 1, Priority 4. 70-year-old female with back and neck pain. In the Gables, 9 Boynton Drive, 1735, 1718.

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1: 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Other unit calling back?
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1: 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We're at the hospital BR 1739.

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1: Beachman 3479, you're responding 1743, 1418. Units arriving, 1744. 5672 on the scene, 1744, 1480.

Now on LaGrange Station 1 area for an auto accident. Two vehicles, female complainant, head injury. Tecate Parkway northbound, 47.3, just south of Route 55. Repeating to LaGrange Station 1 area, priority 3 for an auto accident. Two vehicles, female with a head injury. Tecate Parkway northbound, 47.3, just south of Route 55. State police are on the scene, 1745, 1439.

0: of Fairview, an Empress Party 2, 94-year-old female fallen, playing back pain. Hyde Park Assist 11, 394 Violet Avenue, cross streets Elks Lane and Kilmer Avenue, room number 9. Regina Fairview, an Empress Party 2, 94-year-old female fallen with back pain. Hyde Park Assist a Living, 394 Violet Avenue, room number 9, 1746, 1439.
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3: 479, the accident is located northbound on the.
0: 4172 responding, 1747.
3: Coming off the top.
0: The medic BLS of Vassar, 1747.

0: That one, that's Fly Car 1, mutually to Fairview, Priority 2, 94-year-old female fallen with back pain. Hyde Park Assisted Living, 394 Violet Avenue, crossing Oaks Lane and Kilmer Avenue. Repeating, that's just Fly Car 1, mutually to Fairview, Priority 2, 94-year-old female fallen with back pain. Hyde Park Assisted Living, 394 Violet Avenue, 1748, 1439.
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3: 9 to 4755. 55 on. 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

Telemania, 10 of me, medic 1, priority 1 for female unconscious outside of Freshtown, 5094, Route 22, perfect O North Road and Cascade Road. Scene 2, Amenia, and 10 of Amenia, medic, priority 1, female unconscious outside Freshtown, 5094, Route 22. The female will be located at the west end of the building, 1614-39.

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Dodge 71 Empress, West Clinton Station 2 area, priority 1, 46-year-old female in a seizure. Cornerstone of Brian Beck at 91 Serenity Hill Road, close going to be Mile and Hollow Road. Police will be notified per the house watch. Repeating to Empress, West Clinton Station 2 area, priority 1, 46-year-old female in a seizure. Cornerstone of Brian Beck at 91 Serenity Hill Road, police are being notified per the house watch at 1806.

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Arlington Headquarters Area 3211. 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Friday 4. 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Scene secure. Town Poughkeepsie Police are on the scene. Canterbury Apartments, 5 Janet Drive, cross streets of Dutchess Turnpike and Williams Road. Be outside apartment A. Adam. 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Scene secure. Town of Poughkeepsie Police are on the scene. Canterbury Apartments, 5 Janet Drive. HB outside, apartment A. Adam. Advise onto Medic 1 on a previous call. 1818, 1439.

0: Dutch's End East Fishkill, Station 1 Area 3971, Priority 4, 82-year-old male, needing lifting assistance after a fall from a scooter. It's been Hopewell Glen, 13 Tompkins Lane, Chris going to be Marcy Lane and Pitcher Road. Repeating to East Fishkill, Station 1 Area, Priority 4, 82-year-old male, fallen from a scooter, possible lift assist. Hopewell Glen, 13 Tompkins Lane, 1818, 1418.
1: Handle that call.
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Dutchess on East Fishkill. Second EMS call in District Station 1 area, Medic 1, Priority 3. 2-year-old female hemorrhaging from the mouth. Sabine Hopewell Muse, 21 Cannon Lane, crosses of Route 376, apartment 203. 3971's been dispatched on a previous call. Repeating to East Fishkill, 2nd EMS call in the District Station 1 area, Medic 1, Priority 3. 2-year-old female hemorrhaging from the mouth. Sabine Hopewell Muse, 21 Cannon Lane, apartment 203. 3971's on a previous. 1820, 1420.

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0: Medic when it's fine.
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1: Amenia ALS to Sharon, it's 1822, 1439.

0: Hose down, we're all getting off. Thank you, gentlemen. Grand Stand, Dutch Skyline, Stand 3, CSC. Skyline, CSC will be reopened. LaGrange will be clear. Turn over safe, please.
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Simon Town, Dover Medic, Dover Station 2, Area 44. 16-year-old male is falling from a bicycle. He's playing a dizziness, also a hand injury. Camp Berkshire, 680 Berkshire Road, Cross Street Wild Road, and Sand Hill Road. 16-year-old male is falling from a bicycle. Complaining of a hand injury, also dizziness. Camp Berkshire, 680 Berkshire Road. 29-14-39.

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1: 692, you're on the scene, building's evacuated, you're investigating. Not sure if you copied the updates. 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

Set up the ground crew to 1-3 set. 1-1-1-1-1-1-1-1-1-1-1-1-1-1-1-1-1-1-1-1-1-1-1-1-1-1-1-1-1-1-1-1-1-1-1-1-1-1-1-1-1-1-1-1-1-1-1-1-1-1-1-1-1-1-1-1-1-1-1-1-1-1-1-1-1-1-1-1-1-1-1-1-1-1-1-1-1-1-1-1-1-1-1-1-1-1-1-1-1-1-1-1-1-1-1-1-1-1-1-1-1-1-1-1-1-1-1-1-1-1-1-1-1-1-1-1-1-1-1-1-1-1-1-1-1-1-1-1-1-1-1-1-1-1-1-1-1-1-1-1-1-1-1-1-1-1-1-1-1-1-1-1-1-1-1-1-1-1-1-1-1-1-1-1-1-1-1-1-1-1-1-1-1-1-1-1-1-1-1-1-1

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to the hospital, ALS. 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

0: 71 to LaGrange, Station 2 area, 2nd EMS call in the district. Friday 1 for auto accident rollover, two patients with injuries, 24 Kramer Road, crossroads of Woodbrook Lane and Gold Road. Evening to LaGrange, 2nd EMS call in the district, Station 2 area, Friday 1 for one car rollover, two patients with injuries, 24 Kramer Road. Be advised, 79 on the previous call. 1853, 1439.
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Natasha Snow on the City of Beacon, Castle Point, with an engine beacon, volunteer City of Beacon medic for a report of a still fire now reported out. 32 South Avenue, crosses the Beacon Street and Academy Street. Repeating to City of Beacon, Castle Point, with an engine mutual aid beacon volunteer. City of Beacon EMS for a still fire now reported out. 32 South Avenue, 1904, 1418.

0: out. 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
1: You're going to Vassar BLS.
0: That's Vassar BLS at 1905. Other unit calling, go ahead.
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3: Kind of a medium medic, priority 1, 74-year-old male rectal hemorrhage, 14 Springview Drive, crosses the Bus Hollow Road's a dead end. Repeating to Wasse, kind of a medium medic 1, priority 1, 74-year-old male rectal hemorrhage, 14 Springview Drive, 1907, 1418.

0: 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I was cancel EMS and cancel point fired up.
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Houston, Alabama, 2 City Mass Respond, Party 1, female, chest pain, not able to aim. 203 Winnicky Avenue, number 2, Cross Street, Scottish Street, Street. 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

0: 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Has him come 90 and has him turn right into the alleyway.
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1: Calling out simultaneously. 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

Dodge is now on the Pauling Station 1 area priority for 77-year-old male issue with a catheter. Speed the Hamlet of Pauling, building number 2, number 49, Castagna Drive, Crest can be Route 22, apartment 107. 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

on a Fairview and Empress Party 1, 75-year-old female, difficulty breathing, Hillcrest House, 28 Snow Terrace, Cross Street, Ryan Drive, and Royal Circle. 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